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15: And now, the weather.
16: Outside, gloomy skies, a persistent drizzle, and a chilly wind blowing from the west, north, east, and south.
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13: Kiss Breakfast. Aileen, what's going on?
14: Well, it's been reported today the Duke and Duchess of Sussex have moved their kids to a new school because of safety concerns. They only moved back to the UK last month. It's understood heavy traffic and a lengthy journey to school is what put the family's security team under strain. You can now use digital ID as proof you're 18. If you're buying alcohol, pubs and shops in England and Wales will now accept it. You've got to use an app which will verify your age and give you a temporary QR code or token. Rapper Macklemore claims he's been dropped from Ed Sheeran's US tour over comments that he made about the conflict in Gaza. Now, he came from a gig earlier this month that prompted a backlash, including from singer Pink. In a post on his socials last night, he said he hoped this wouldn't be the end of his friendship with Ed. And Widow's Bay was the big winner at the Emmy Awards overnight. It's picked up a record 14 prizes at the biggest night in TV, including Best Comedy Series. Hospital-based show The Pitt was named Best Drama Series for the second year in a row. Keep up to date with everything KISS, just find us on socials. I'm Aileen O'Sullivan.
7: 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Beats. 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
11: With Tyler West and Chloe Burrows. Yeah.
13: Oh, good morning. Welcome to the second get up of the week.
15: Which means it's a Tuesday, not so blues day.
13: Yeah, no blues around here. All right, Mabel's coming up versus Olivia Dean.

0: 15th of September. That's Mabel, Don't Call Me Up, playing here on Kiss Breakfast. You've got Tyler West and Chloe Burrows. Good morning.
1: Good morning. Shout out to Felix in Rochester. He says, morning, guys. I'm driving to my first shift of my new job. Hey. I normally listen from 7, but now I get you guys for an extra hour.
0: What a treat, man. What
1: congratulations.
0: And good luck. All right, come and say hello. 03448 112233. And what's up?

0: that energy to wake you up in the morning. Haven I Run. 6 minutes past six on your Tuesday morning. You're with Tyler West and Chloe Burrows. Good morning.
1: Good morning.
0: This is it. It's Tuesday, not so blues day. It's the one of the hardest get-ups of the week. And it was a very hard get-up for me this morning. I was a bit tired because, Chloe, I got you to blame for it. Well, I got you to thank for it, but yes. I've also got you to blame for it. Because last night I finished The Gentleman and then dived into, I was like, I had an hour and I was like, oh, let me just go on to that show that Chloe was talking about. So it's Open House, The Great Sex Experiment on Channel 4.
1: So good.
0: Oh, my God.
1: Right. So good.
0: So, to give context, there was this, like, it's just people, like, looking to experiment outside of their relationships and spice it up a bit, right? And there's this one couple that go into the experiment and then the guy's like, oh, yeah, I only want to let girls in though. And then all of a sudden they go and approach this girl to say, hey, can we spend some time with you? And then she turns around and says, oh, I don't really fancy you, I fancy your wife though.
1: Whoa.
0: And humbles him. It is juicy.
1: You all need to watch it. It's a perfect Sunday watch. Like, if you're feeling a bit down in the dumps or hungover, bang that on, your day will fly by.
2: Is it because you'll feel better that that's not your life?
0: 100%.
1: No, it's so interesting. And like, I think they're really good at the season because every episode just gets more and more like outlandish. Mm. And by the finale, you think, oh my God.
0: It took 15 minutes for my partner Molly to turn around to me and go, would you do that then? And I was like, no, allow it.
1: Just watch Molly. Watch this, Molly.
0: There was like 15 people in a room,
1: I
0: bro.
1: Know. And that man couldn't squeeze on the bed.
0: Yeah, it's crazy.
1: Blessing.
0: How are you doing this morning, Chloe?
1: I'm good. It's actually my birthday next week, which I keep talking about. But I'm not very good at logistics and like attention to detail. People keep asking me things for like the booking and all this stuff. So anyways, I'm going to make a spreadsheet during the show, actually.
0: Yeah. Okay.
1: I've started it.
0: You're on a spreadsheet.
1: I need to track everyone's meals and, you know,
0: allergies and stuff like that.
1: I don't care about allergies.
0: Yeah, okay, right,
1: that's
0: fine.
1: One row that I don't need in my spreadsheet. That's what I'm going to be doing.
0: Pots, happy Tuesday.
2: Happy Tuesday. I'm feeling good. I have my holiday coming up at the end of the week.
1: So
2: I was doing all of the kind of travel admin yesterday. I really got in my head about, like, I must get everything sorted before. So I did. I've got quite extreme, guys. I've, like, got, like, cash currency sorted.
0: Oh, geez.
2: I know. Harry, my boyfriend's picking that up today. Travel insurance. Sometimes I think
1: that's good.
2: Life's got me and that's fine. This time I just have a feeling something could go wrong.
0: Nope. Oh, okay. Right. Safe travels.
1: The airports are slightly awry.
2: Exactly.
1: ATM, so it's probably better be safe than sorry.
2: Exactly.
0: So, yeah. Now, Sherida, what about you? Shall I put, never mind. Would it help if I put your mic on? Would that help? Yeah, okay, great.
3: Yes, thank you so much for that. I'm good. I am not going on holiday next week, but I did book a trip to Amsterdam last night.
1: No!
3: Yeah. Very spontaneous. Wanted to get the train. Flights were like half the price.
1: And so I'm flying.
0: Fly it, mum.
3: So, quicker, actually. Yes. Yeah. So I'm going to fly a long weekend in November. So that is something to look forward to.
0: Crazy.
3: Yeah.
1: Oh, gorgeous. I'm so jealous.
0: This is it, man. It's good energy this morning.
1: I need to book a trip, I fear.
0: Yeah. Well, you've got your birthday celebrations literally next week.
1: Is that it?
0: Okay. Silver bumper for your Tuesday morning now. This is on tonight.

0: The Kid LAROI and Justin Bieber, that is Stay on Kiss Breakfast. 6:13 on your Tuesday morning. Shout out to Lauren in Gravesend, who says, morning guys, my Tuesday's not so blue because me and my twin sister are off on a spa day today. That's a hack, you know.
1: That's really nice.
0: Book like a spa day on like a Tuesday.
1: That is a hack.
0: Go on.
1: This Friday, you could win £555,000. Or make me a winner. That is $500,000 to spend on serious stuff. And then 55K to play with, such as Villa and Maldives in a pina colada, or 1,000. So if you haven't played before or haven't entered in a while, this is your sign.
0: Yes.
1: Enter right now.
0: 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Now, lines actually close at 5 p.m. on Friday, and then one person will win £555,000.
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0: Get it done. All right, it's Tuesday, not so blues day over here on Kiss Breakfast. So we've got some suggestions why today is actually going to be a good day for you. Not just the Shakira and Burna Boy. Banger, we're playing for you after this.
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7: In London, there's severe delays on the Bakerloo line from Stonebridge Park to Queen's Park. The line is also suspended between Harrow and Wilston and Stonebridge Park. In Manchester, there's stationary traffic on the M6 southbound from Junction 27 to Junction 26. And over in Hampshire, there's queues on the M3 northbound from Junction 9 to Junction 8. There's light cloud with highs of 22 in London and the same with highs of 21 in Norwich.
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0: grab. It's just the way you are. Unkiest breakfast. You with Tyler West and Chloe Burrows for your Tuesday Not So Blues Day.
1: Oh, yeah.
0: Because without a doubt, so Tuesday's without a doubt one of the toughest get-ups of the week. So this is where we come through with some suggestions on how we can basically make it a bit more cheery for you. I'm going to kickstart it, okay?
1: Okay, very excited.
0: On my way walking through the office as I was coming into the studio, I found a helium balloon. Simple. Yeah, bring high-pitched voices, make anything that's like a little bit mundane, a little bit boring, sound great. So, I'm going to do the travel update, yeah, because it wasn't great travel news back then.
1: Because everyone said Tuesday, Not So Blues Day, travel update.
2: Uh-huh. In London, there's severe delays on the Bakerloo line from Stonebridge Park to Queen's Park. The line is also suspended between Harrow and Wealdstone at the minute and Stonebridge Park as well. In Manchester, there's stationary traffic. We don't want to go
3: there. Why is it lasting so long?
0: I don't know. Oh, that took a minute, didn't it? Oh, gosh. All right. So,
3: I
0: want to
3: go.
1: It's still a bit hot.
0: It's Tuesday,
3: Give
0: Not So
3: one.
0: Blues Day. Look, there's loads of blues around. Don't worry about it. Just do your Tuesday, Not So Blues Day like that. See? So you're sweet. I mean, don't try this at home. And it is just the mics going high pitch, right?
2: I'm going to get a spray tan tonight.
0: Chloe, you don't sound much different, babe.
1: It was so... Oh, it didn't last that long. Let me do more. Should I be doing that?
0: No, stop now. Chloe, how are you making Tuesday Not So Blue?
1: I just told you I'm getting spray tan tonight.
0: Okay, you get a spray tan. Okay, you get a spray tan.
1: Yeah, I'll be able to do it myself.
3: No,
1: we're gonna get someone to do it.
3: Do you not feel awkward when you have to sort of, you know, get full naked and wear those sticky shoes and sort of waddle along?
1: Do you know what, Jade? I've done a lot on TV. Not a lot to the imagination. Fair enough. When I'm there, I don't mind. Yeah,
0: Just take it. Just take it. Potts, what about you?
3: Well, if you're a girl, you understand. Sometimes it gets that shark week of the month where you just feel terrible.
1: Yes.
3: And I'm not there yet, but it's coming there.
4: Yep.
3: And I now have sort of a hack where the day before that is due to start, I always get my boyfriend to make me a steak, and that is probably happening tomorrow.
0: Okay.
3: So I can't wait, and I'm already excited. And I get to request the best steak of all, because what, he's going to say no?
0: No, you're playing with fire.
1: If he does, you'll deal with it later.
0: Exactly. With fire, lad.
3: Exactly.
0: Ashrina, are you making today Not So Blue?
5: Oh, I'm going for pizza with my mum.
0: Is it
3: food all round.
0: You can never go wrong with the food right there, you know. All right, come and say hello on the WhatsApp this morning, 03448 112 233. It is Tuesday, Not So Blues Day.
2: And now we've got music from the one and only Samba. Okay, it's a Kagi day,
0: right?
1: It really does your
0: voice. Imagine if your voices never went back to normal. That's a good shower thought, to be fair. We'll jump into that after this. It's Home Wrecker on Kiss Breakfast. Good morning.

0: Hardcore, Jason Derulo singing his heart out. That's The Other Side on Kiss Breakfast, 6:34 on your Tuesday, not so blues day. That's right, on a Tuesday we have a shower. This is it. This is where you come forward and you share your shower thought with us on Kiss Breakfast. What's the first thing that came into your mind when you jumped into the shower this morning? Okay, 03-448-112-233. Jump on the WhatsApp, drop us a little message or a voice note over there. Come and blow our minds, all right? It can literally be about anything. My shower thought this morning is, so when you think back to our ancestors, right, how many animals do you reckon they tried to ride before they realised horses, yeah, that's safe, we can do that. So can you imagine them just jumping on, like, pigs and stuff like that, trying to ride, like,
1: so
0: a...
1: true.
0: Or like a...
2: Maybe they did for a
0: like
2: bit.
0: Like an ostrich.
2: Who knows?
0: That's weird, isn't it?
2: You can ride an ostrich.
0: Can you?
2: Is that just cartoons?
1: I think you can.
0: Might be in cartoons.
2: I think you can.
1: I think it's quite hard,
2: they got
1: though.
2: Big backs. Come on,
0: big
2: now.
0: Big back kind ostrich. Of
2: fast.
0: But yeah, man. That's my shout out for this morning.
2: I like that. Mine is, I saw this TikTok basically and inspired me that basically at the end of every workday, you should just host a workplace dodgeball session. Yes. You could just launch balls at whoever's done your head in that day. Oh, well, that's kind of fun.
1: I know who I'm launching at.
2: I think I'd get away scot-free.
1: No one.
0: I'm an easy target, ma'am. I'm an easy target. Ashrita, what's your shout for this morning?
3: Mine is... Okay, bear with me on this. Okay. Mine's just about how consumer culture is actually crazy. Because you know you lied to me. I've just been scrolling on my phone, Ty, and you're like, I've just bought this.
0: But
3: like,
0: it's a moisturiser.
3: Yeah. And then I was just scrolling yesterday and I ended up just spending money. Like, we must just spend so much more money than people, like... 4 years ago.
0: Yeah.
3: You know?
2: 100%.
3: We can just buy stuff all the time.
0: Yeah.
3: It's
0: too easy.
3: Because on our phones, yeah.
0: Order now, here's a discount code, you have to get it now and then it'll arrive tomorrow. That's crazy.
3: I know. And we thought we'd get into it. Yeah.
0: Yeah. It's a bit deep, you know? It was a deep shower.
3: We had a deep one yesterday.
0: Yeah, we did.
3: Yeah.
2: What was that?
3: About saying you walked past someone for the last time.
0: Yeah.
3: I know. But it's Tuesday, not so blues, though.
2: Good morning, guys.
0: Come and blow our minds with something positive.
1: Cheer us up.
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2: Q! Okay, next question. What do a reality TV romance, your ex, and Mr. Q withdrawals have in common?
11: 3, 2, 1.
2: That's right. None of them last long, if you know what I mean. 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
20: In London, there's severe delays on the Bakerloo line from Stonebridge Park to Queen's Park. The line is also suspended between Harrow and Wealdstone and Stonebridge Park. In Manchester, there's stationary traffic on the M6 southbound from Junction 27 to Junction 26. And in Berkshire, the M4 westbound is blocked at Junction 13 currently. There's light cloud with highs of 22 in London. And then you've got the same with highs of 20 in

0: Onkiest Breakfast, 6:45 on your Tuesday, Not So Blues Day. You are Tyler West and Chloe Burrows, and we are currently in the shower. This is... No, it was a quick one. It's like a bit spitting. The shower head spitting.
1: Never let them know your next move.
0: This is where you bring forward your shower thought, okay? It could be a fact. It could be something random. It could be something you've learned across the week. Come and blow our minds on Kiss Breakfast. 03-448-112-233 on WhatsApp. Drop us a little message or a voice note over there. Good morning to Lorraine in Essex.
2: Yes, Lorraine.
3: Good morning, guys. Good morning.
0: Beautiful energy, right? What's your shower thought, Lorraine?
3: So, body organs.
0: Right.
3: We have tonsils, spleens, appendix. Yeah. They malfunction. We remove them. Mm. So what's the point of them? Why do we have them in the first place?
0: Fair point. Tonsils I can get on board with, because anybody that's ever had tonsillitis, just bare times, then they get them removed. It looks like a well painful surgery.
2: Yeah, and appendicitis also doesn't look very fun. But what's almost, the spleen
0: that
2: was, up
0: the
2: to?
0: Appendicitis almost killed me. Honestly,
2: really?
0: mine burst whilst I was ice skating, and then I literally got to the hospital and they just took it out in time. And I was like, well, that was well dramatic.
2: Shout out the NHS.
0: Yeah, come
2: quickly.
3: I know people that have had like their gallbladders and that removed.
2: Yes,
3: yeah.
2: I do too.
3: Don't need that.
2: Yeah.
3: When you think, right, us ladies are always trying to lose a bit of weight.
0: Yeah.
3: So if we didn't have some of this junk in the trunk, might that help?
0: It's a fair point.
2: Yes, sir.
0: I'm pretty sure, yeah. If you want to lose a bit of weight, get your tonsils removed.
3: Have your appendix out. You don't need it.
0: You never know.
2: Why are we not evolving?
0: I mean,
2: what's going on? Are they getting smaller?
0: Yeah, what's happening? I wish we could change it. Never know. Lorraine, it's a very good shower thought this morning. You have a beautiful Tuesday,
2: thank
0: all right?
2: You
3: too. Have a fun day.
0: Oh, that was a great one.
2: I love Lorraine.
0: Great one, man. That's it. You can jump in the shower with us as well, okay? WhatsApp us 03448 112233. It's Hugh Gawk.

0: on Kiss Breakfast. Big up to Lorraine and her shower thought this morning.
1: No, I just got a text from Kate. It says, oh my God, I'm due to get my gallbladder out and I'm definitely going to weigh myself before and after to see if I've lost any weight. Hey Kate, circle back then after that.
0: Please give us an update,
1: Kate.
0: It's just coming up to 7 a.m. Got a big collab from Kendrick Lamar and SZA to get on for you. But also, it is Freshers Week, people.
1: Oh, yes.
0: And we are taking it very, very seriously here on Kiss Breakfast.
2: Kiss. Level up your mornings with Channel 4. Alex Horton sets ridiculous tasks. 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
21: 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Just a few days after they started their first term here in the UK, we've heard that Prince Harry and Meghan's children are moving schools. 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The body that regulates the media reckons there's been a dramatic shift in the way we're looking at things like current affairs on socials. Facebook is still the most popular platform for news. Over in the US, stars were out in force for the biggest night of the year in TV, the Emmys. Widow's Bay took home the most prizes, 14 in total, including for Welsh actor Matthew Rhys.
22: 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This is incredible. Diolch yn fawr iawn. Thank you very much.
21: 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I'm Aileen O'Sullivan.

0: Kendrick Lamar, SZA, it's all the stars, 2 minutes past seven on your Tuesday, Not So Blues Day. Welcome to Kids Breakfast with Tyler West and Chloe Burrows this morning.
1: Morning. We've got a voice note from William here.
2: Hey, Tyler and Chloe, which is the best song of the year so far?
0: What are you going for, Chloe?
1: Janice Drake, I think.
0: Hey,
1: but like, there's come out this year.
0: Baby.
1: Yeah.
0: BB Rexha.
1: Or, yeah, New Religion.
0: New Religion.
1: You're right.
0: It's going there.
1: You're right.
0: It's going there. Maybe we'll get it
1: on
0: today.
1: That one.
0: Maybe
1: we'll
0: get it on this morning. Big up to you, William. Right, jump on the WhatsApp 03448 112233. Come and say hello this morning. It's Zara Larson.

0: It is Move on Kiss Breakfast, 8 minutes past seven on your Tuesday morning. You're with Tyler West and Chloe Burrows, and I've got to say, this is it's a big week, maybe for you or someone you know. It is Freshers Week. It is Freshers Week,
1: and
0: this is where...
1: Scary.
0: This is where dreams are made or shattered, I think.
1: No, don't
0: the
1: say it
0: are.
1: Like that.
0: Well, no, it is, though, because everybody
1: memories
0: keeps...
1: are made.
0: Memories are made, yes. Regardless. I mean, right, so I'm the only person in this room not to have gone to university, right? I don't know what it's like to go through a freshers experience, so I'm living vicariously for everybody else this week.
1: Yeah.
0: I'll come through forward with some suggestions as well on how I can basically... What it would be like. I've only ever heard stories of my pals going, oh, bro, freshers was sick and I met all these people and blah, blah. You literally get thrown in the deep end and get told to swim.
1: It's a sink or swim. It's a very scary, daunting experience, but it will, like, it's some of the most mental memories you will ever make, because when are you ever going to be in that situation again?
0: Yeah.
1: I think we're obviously going to bring freshers to you.
0: Yes. Okay, yeah.
1: All freshers right start 7 a.m. on a Tuesday. Everyone knows. No, we're going to find ways to make you live your best freshers life this week. My suggestion is... It might change because I'm 100 years old. Ring of Fire.
0: That's a throwback.
1: Drinking game.
0: You don't have to do that at freshers. You can do that anywhere in the world.
1: But it's good. It's a good icebreaker because you don't know these people.
0: Yeah.
1: So you turn up with a deck of cards and get it cracking.
0: I went on holiday to Turkey once and I played it with some of the people there. Crazy times.
1: Never Have I Ever. Also a good one.
0: Never Have I Ever.
1: But read the room before you... I'm just telling you how to bond with your flatmates.
0: What do you mean, read the room?
1: Like, you know...
2: Say what your flatmates do
1: except
2: for Never Have I Ever.
1: So when I started at uni, my flatmates, they were very different to me.
0: Yeah.
1: And on our first night of freshers, I've turned up a massive bottle of vodka and they've got maybe one beer each. I thought, right, okay. They said, Never Have I Ever. And the first one was, Never Have I Ever Swam with Dolphins. Eject to sea. I thought, no.
2: Was it Zara Larsson you were with?
0: So, I have swum with dolphins, so I would have drunk men. I would have drunk in that situation.
1: You would have had a sip of your...
0: I would have had a little sip. Yeah, a little sip of Copperberg.
1: Luckily, the next day, I met some other people and we were slightly more similar.
2: Good.
0: So that's it. Pots, have you got any suggestions for me?
2: Yes, I would say the main thing to sort of, you know, channel being a fresher is, can you find the best drinks deal as fast as possible in the town you are in? So for me, it was in Newcastle. It was 3 trebles for a £5.
0: Oh my days, bro. Right. That's
2: you
0: unhealthy.
2: You get trebles in Newcastle and so that's 3 triple shots with a mixer. 3 cups of that for a £5.
1: That is crazy.
3: They still do stuff like that, don't they?
2: They
3: but it
2: do,
3: is more
2: but
3: expensive.
2: It's more expensive.
3: Last time I went to Newcastle, it was 3 trebles for £9.
2: Yeah.
0: Wow.
1: That's not bad.
0: Let's go.
1: London could never.
0: One of them I'd be legless, mate. I couldn't do that. Astrid, how can I live my best freshers life?
3: Sort of similar, but I would just say yes to everything.
0: Okay, right.
3: Just say yes to everything. Obviously, be fairly sensible if something doesn't feel right, but just go for it. Like, you meet a fun group of people that want to come out with you, don't hesitate, just go yes.
0: Okay.
3: Someone invites you somewhere else afterwards, yes. Someone wants you to try something, just say yes. You can always back out, but just try it.
0: Okay, right, so Never Have I Ever, and then saying yes to things, and then also finding some cheap bargains. Mm-hmm. Is that it on living my best freshers
1: life? No, there's much more. We're just giving you a brief introduction.
0: There's got to be more, right? How can I be a fresher? Okay, WhatsApp me, 03448 112233. If you went to uni, I need to hear from you, right? Even if you didn't, how do you think I can become a fresher, okay? 03448 112233 on the WhatsApp.

0: Tiësto and Tate McRae. It's 10:35 on Kiss Breakfast. Thank you for being with us this morning. It's Tyler West and Chloe Burrows keeping you company. Right, come and say hello on the WhatsApp 03448 112233. We're asking you, how can I be a fresher? Right, I've never been to university. All these girls have. And I'm wondering, how can I live my best fresher's life? So if you're a uni student or you know someone that has, and you've got some crazy story from a night out, or some sort of freshers experience that I can take on board, let us know on the WhatsApp 03448 112233. So Daniel in Bristol says, take up a random hobby like the societies you join in freshers and never go back to. I joined a sailing society.
1: Yeah, society's good.
0: But I don't,
1: because they have society nights where everyone gets dressed up. Like that did look really fun.
0: I could do like Warhammer. Oh, torches? Torch society?
1: You could start
0: Cheerleading.
1: I did cheer for a bit.
0: See? That's what I'm saying.
1: This Friday, you could win a Warhammering £555,000. Okay, that's £500,000 to spend on serious stuff and 55k to have fun with. You know what you could do? I love going around IKEA. You could go around and just write down everything and buy it all and just sort your whole place out and get 10 million portions of meatballs.
0: Yes.
1: Enter right this second.
0: Meatball me up,
1: meatballs.
0: Man. Text the word win to 64.

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0: In London, the Bakerloo line is suspended between Harrow and Wilson and Stonebridge Park. Church Road is also closed between Sylvan Hill and Sanborn Way. In Edinburgh, there's one lane blocked on the M90 southbound at Junction 1A. And in Lancashire, the M61 southbound is blocked from Junction 8 to Junction 6. There's light cloud with highs of 22 in London and the same with highs of 18 in Leeds.
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0: Wiz DMC and Bees and Honey. Yeah, Afro House for your Tuesday morning. It's 7:27. You're waking up with Tyler West and Chloe Burrows on Kiss Breakfast. And also, it's Freshers Week, right? It's Freshers Week for uni students around the country. I mean, maybe you are a student, maybe you were a student, and it's got you feeling a little bit nostalgic this morning. Or maybe you're like me and you're just like, oh, I didn't even go uni, mate. I'm trying to learn, though, because I've got a bit of FOMO. I'm trying to learn how to be a fresher.
1: We're here to teach you.
0: Thanks, Chloe. Under your guidance.
1: I was a good fresher. I could have been great.
0: Could have been great.
1: But I was only good, I think.
0: Right. Okay.
1: On the phone to help us, we have Lucy in Worcestershire.
0: Morning, Lucy.
2: Morning.
1: Hello. Hi. Right, Lucy. How should Tyler become a fresher?
2: So, I didn't go to uni myself, right. But I've heard from a few friends, best thing you can do is source out the best food spots, especially for after a night out.
1: Okay.
0: Listen, I'm no stranger to a kebab van, right? I'm locked in with that. I reckon I could do that. Any of those, yeah, take me to it. End of the night suggestion, I'll be able to make sure I secure food no matter what time it is.
1: And so it'd be quite cool, I suppose, if the end of the freshers, they knew you first name basis.
0: Yes. They have to know me on a first name basis. I think that's it. We're aiming for the stars. Here, Lucy, we're doing it.
2: Excellent.
0: That's a very good suggestion. What would be the go-to at the end of the night for you?
2: Oh, probably pizza.
0: Pizza?
2: Can't say no to it.
0: Yes. With loads of garlic and herb dip. Oh, my God.
1: And then do more snogging. After the garlic. That is fresher behaviour.
0: Thank you, Lucy. Thank you very much.
1: We've got a text from Joe here who says, go and get an STI test. Back in 2019, my uni GP got to know me.
0: Yeah. Okay.
1: I'm here to promote safe sex.
0: I am also here for that. Like, absolutely go get tested. But that's also Joe. You know, he was like, yeah, my GP got to know me. He's gloating. Yeah, Joe's gloating. I mean, I wasn't. You can't really do that.
1: But I love the vim there, Joe. That's perfect. Yeah. And then we've got a voice note from Aitana here.
3: Morning, Tyler and Chloe.
0: Morning.
3: Tyler, I'm a student at Queen Mary Uni in London.
1: Oh.
3: And if you really, really want to have the freshest experience, you have to come on a night out with us. You need to have some buzz balls, down a few pints, play some games. What do you think about Thursday?
0: Right, that's legit. I've just been asked that.
1: Well, as the fresher in this room, the answer is...
0: Yes.
1: Yes!
0: Oh,
1: yes!
0: I'm going to do it.
1: Oh, well,
0: I'm
1: going on that.
0: No, be honest though. Is it weird? Am I going to look like the uncle?
1: Yeah.
0: Don't throw me off like that,
1: you wear dungarees?
0: What do freshers, uni students wear? I need to wear, you know what I need to do? I need to get a pair of old Air Forces and just rub them in the dirt.
1: You do. And colourful chinos. That's what people are wearing in my
0: And maybe
1: day.
0: Like a polo shirt.
1: Polo's good. Polo's great.
0: Lovely, this is actually happening.
1: Oh my God, you're going out on Thursday.
0: On a Thursday? I've got work. It's a school night.
1: It's okay.
0: All right, it's Cat's Eye. This is Animal. Me on Thursday.

0: Rihanna, where have you been? That's exactly what you're going to be saying to me on Friday morning, by the way, after I got out of my freshest night.
1: I might be dreading it for you.
0: Where have you been?
1: Students can drink, boy.
0: For real, for real. But listen, right now, it is time for the Crash Out Countdown. Oh, it's happening. All right, this is where you have the floor. This is where you have 30 seconds to rant about absolutely anything. You can let out all of your anger and frustration. I saw this one guy as well on TikTok rant, and he did the best crash out. Listen to this.
2: Wait for me to get off the train before you get on, you greedy troglodyte. Whether you get on now or 2 seconds later, the train leaves at the exact same time. Unmannered and uncouth oaf. Have we lost possession of our faculties, or are we being deliberately boorish? Either way, fix up.
0: Fix up, man. 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
1: Maybe your silly little boyfriend has gone and booked a paddle game at 8 a.m. on a Saturday, your only day for a lie-in.
0: I don't think that's a crash out mentality. I love paddle. So
1: 8 a.m. on my only line of the week. Crash out.
0: You don't have to get up.
1: Yes, I do. This alarm's going off.
0: All right.
1: Maybe your housemate ate the leftovers you'd been saving and they're now lying to your face.
0: Snake.
1: In this scenario, I'm the eater. And maybe you got back from holiday and the airport, Gatwick, lost your bag.
0: Snakes again.
1: Gatwick is the worst airport. See? Oh, my God.
0: You can crash out about anything you want. This is where the floor is yours, all right? Now is your time to do that on Kiss Breakfast. 03448 112233 on WhatsApp. It can literally be about anything. It could be about your job. It could be about your day. It could be about something that's happened to you. 03448 112233. Come and crash out on Kiss Breakfast. We're also going to get on Shana Paul for you in the next 10.
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25: In London, there's severe delays on the District line between Upminster and Barking this morning. The Bakerloo line is also suspended between Harrow and Wilston and Stonebridge Park. In Kent, there's queues on the M2 Londonbound at Junction 3, that is. And in Glasgow, the M77 southbound lane is closed at Junction 3 as well. It's light cloud with highs of 22 in London and the same with highs of 19 in Bristol.
26: Yes.
27: Breakfast
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0: Something.
1: Get busy on Kiss Breakfast. You're with Tyler West and Chloe Burrows. Happy Tuesday. Right, this is the Crash Out Countdown, okay? It's where you've got 30 seconds to rant about absolutely anything in the world.
0: So much fun. This morning, we have Luke in Loughborough.
1: Morning, Luke!
2: Morning, guys.
0: Morning, Luke. You sound quite cheery. Yeah. Are you ready to crash out?
2: I am ready, yeah.
1: You're going to let it rip, ready. Okay? Right, so listen, Luke, your time starts now.
2: So I think I speak for 99% of your listeners when I say that the ad that you play in your ad breaks that goes, train toilet door, didn't work. Everybody saw me on the box, didn't work. Just leave it out, just leave it alone. It's on every ad break and it literally just fries my brain every single time. I don't even know what it's advertising. I know you're probably getting paid a lot of money for it, but just back it off. Jesus Christ.
1: Hey, that is one of the best crash outs we've ever had.
0: We apologise.
1: I don't apologise on behalf of the man who's doing the advert. I think this is the one that you're on about, right? Oh, let me see if I can. Right,
3: train toilet door.
1: Yeah, okay. Immediately.
3: Didn't work.
1: Nothing works.
0: Yeah, I kind of hear it.
1: Nothing works. What's happening?
0: Oh.
1: And then it goes this sort of rave up in the toilets. It doesn't make sense.
0: I'm so confused. What is it advertising?
1: I couldn't tell you.
0: Didn't work.
1: Didn't work.
0: Doesn't work.
1: Luke, I'll tell you what did work, though. That crash out, because that was amazing. So thank you very much. Was that therapeutic for you?
2: It was. It got it all out for me.
0: Okay. Perfect. Let you know, we have absolutely no choice in ads or anything, so we're sorry.
1: I mean, you can also listen on the Rayo app and you can avoid all adverts. I'm just putting it out now. Right? Thank you very much, Luke. Also, H has just got involved and said, that crash out is so true. That ad is so jarring.
4: Abolish that, man.
1: It could happen, you know.
0: Sorry.
1: It's therapeutic, though, the crash out. We've got to love it. If you want to crash out on Kiss Breakfast, then WhatsApp us right now. 03448 112233. It's Prosper Included.

0: Your Tuesday morning should be sounding 7:52. You're with Tyler West and Chloe Burrows. That's Prosper and Clooney. Big sounds, free your mind. Right, it is coming up to 8 a.m. We're going to keep the energy exactly where it is with Fugle and Jamaica, one of the biggest tunes of the summer. Plus, how do you fancy going to Australia, mate? 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
0: Kiss Breakfast. Aileen, what's the latest?
14: Well, you can now use a digital ID as proof you're 18 if you're buying alcohol. Pubs and shops in England and Wales are going to accept it now. You can also use it for the cinema or getting into gigs. You've got to use an app which will verify your age and then give you a temporary QR code or token. It's been reported that the Duke and Duchess of Sussex have moved their kids to a new school because of safety concerns. They only moved back to the UK last month. It's understood heavy traffic and the fact it took them so long to get to school is what's put the family security team under strain. Rapper Macklemore claims he's been dropped from Ed Sheeran's US tour over comments he made about the conflict in Gaza. What he said at a gig earlier this month is what prompted a backlash, including from the singer Pink. In a post on his socials last night, he said he hoped this wouldn't be the end of his friendship with Ed. And Widow's Bay was the big winner at the Emmy Awards overnight. It picked up a record 14 prizes at the biggest night of the year in TV, including Best Comedy Series. Its star, Welsh actor Matthew Rhys, made Emmy history, winning 2 lead acting prizes in one night. The other was for The Beast in Me. Keep up to date with everything Kiss. Just find us on socials. I'm Aileen O'Sullivan.
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11: With Tyler West and Chloe Burrows.
0: Oh, should we do this? Welcome to your Tuesday morning.
15: We're going
0: to
15: make it a not-so-blues day for you.
0: Absolutely. We've got Jay Hustler, baby, to play you after this. It's Hugo, it's Jamaican.
1: Play.

0: Did You See playing on Kiss Breakfast with Tyler West and Chloe Burrows. Good morning.
1: Did you see what Millie in Sheffield done? Who's texted saying, morning guys, I'm making Tuesday not so blue because I'm handing in my notice today. Jeez. Even better, my ex also works with me, so I won't be seeing him anymore.
0: Bye!
1: Oh, what a power move.
0: Out of there.
1: Power move.
0: That's a proper hand in notice right there. Okay, come and say hello on the WhatsApp just like Millie did. 03448 112233. It's

0: Sabrina Carpenter, that's just beautiful, isn't it? That's
1: please. When I started, this was your ringtone. What is it now?
0: What do you mean?
1: This was your ringtone.
0: It's not anymore. It was for a day, guys. Yeah. Come on, let's be honest. Don't try to
1: expose it. On my first day.
0: It's a bad boy tune. You were Tyler West and Chloe Burrows for your Tuesday morning here on Kiss Breakfast.
1: Good morning. Now, we are in the best month, yes. September, but it's not the best for weather, isn't it? It's getting grayer and grayer and darker every single day. It's a bit of rain as well. Wouldn't you rather be somewhere like Australia, mate?
0: Go down under.
1: Australia.
0: Right. Thanks to Channel 4, we want to send you and a mate there. Okay, we are doing prize and seek.
1: Ooh.
0: Right, we've announced yesterday that the clues are actually hidden on Channel 4. I mean, Channel 4, they've got so many incredible shows, so we're going to make it easier for you, all right? If you tell us a Channel 4 show that you are hiding your love for, we will tell you if that's where the clues are hidden or not.
1: Ooh, very exciting. Today, we have Nikki in Eastbourne.
0: Morning, Nikki!
2: Good morning!
1: Yes, Nikki! Right, what Channel 4 show are you hiding your love for?
2: Mine has to be The Great British Bake Off.
0: Oh, it is actually. It's elite, isn't it?
1: Top 10 programmes of all time.
2: Well, the celebrity and the normal, they're just, yeah.
1: So good. What do you love about it so much?
2: The disasters when everything goes wrong.
1: My favourite moment is when Alison Hammond couldn't find the oven door. And it's like...
2: Mine's Game Acast, started making it, had a breakdown.
0: Bon appetit.
1: Yes.
0: That's like us at home. I can't bake to save my life.
1: God. We should go on it though.
0: Yeah, we should go on it.
1: Channel 4 quickly.
0: Yeah, we should go on it. Nikki, listen, elite show suggestion there, but I've got to say, the clues are not hidden on Bake Off. But that is another Channel 4 show eliminated, so you've got us one step closer to Australia. So thank you very much, Nikki.
1: Thank you, Nikki.
0: Okay, which Channel 4 show are you hiding your love for? 03448 112233 on WhatsApp.
1: To recap, Hunted and Bake Off have both been eliminated, so they are not there. But maybe the clues are hidden in your favourite Channel 4 shows, such as Gogglebox.
0: Could be in Gogglebox.
1: Grand Designs, Taskmaster, Made in Chelsea. Mm. 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
0: Yeah, right. We're doing this for a reason. If you tell us which Channel 4 show you're hiding your love for, we'll tell you if that's where the clues are hidden or not, all right? We are that much closer to sending you to Australia. All thanks to Channel 4. It's Temper City.

0: My Heart Goes on Kiss Breakfast, 8:15 on your Tuesday morning. You're with Tyler West and Chloe Boris. Sana in Chichester says, getting so excited for my holiday in a couple of weeks. 5 days in the south of France with my two besties. Take you to the south of France. I can, hey! Kiss!
1: This Friday, you could win £555,000.
0: How much?
1: Now, you know the scene in Harry Potter where the trolley comes and he goes, I'll take the lot.
0: I'll take the
1: lot. Imagine saying that everywhere you go because you're rich now. It could be you. And if you haven't played before or you haven't entered in a while, this is your sign.
0: Yeah.
1: Enter now.
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1: In London, the Bakerloo line is suspended between Harrow and Wealdstone and Stonebridge Park. Church Road is closed between Sylvan Hill and Stambourne Way. In Cheshire, there's queues on the M6 northbound at Junction 20. And also in Merseyside, the M53 southbound is blocked at Junction 5. There's light cloud with highs of 22 in London and the same with highs of 18 in Newcastle today.
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0: That's a Justin Bieber morning. That's Daisy's on Kiss Breakfast with Tyler West and Chloe Burrows. You've got the jumper on.
1: I'm wearing my Bieber Cella jumper.
0: This is it.
1: I love you, Justin.
0: Especially in our fields. Okay, so listen, this is exciting. We want to send you to Australia with a mate, all thanks to Channel 4.
1: Australia is in the greatest place on earth, as in there's nowhere better, as in the greatest goat of all countries.
0: Yeah, man, I want to go to, like, Bondi Beach.
1: Bondi.
0: It's like, there's bucket list places on there, isn't there?
1: Yes.
0: We revealed that the clues are actually hidden in Channel 4.
1: But the more you tell us, the more we will tell you. So tell us, which Channel 4 show are you hiding your love for? Jump on the WhatsApp 03-448-11-2233.
0: It is your chance to big up a show on Channel 4 that you absolutely love and adore.
1: We've got Darina in Suffolk.
0: Morning, Darina.
2: Morning.
1: What show are you hiding your love for?
2: It has to be Gogglebox.
1: Great choice.
0: Who would think, yeah, in 2026 that we would be watching people watching TV and it would be funny?
1: It's so good.
0: It's addictive.
1: That's my dream job, you know. Sit down and watch TV and be filmed and paid for it.
0: Darina, would you do it?
2: Yeah, I would do that.
1: Honestly. Yeah. What snacks would you get? Apparently they pay for your snacks.
2: Oh, it would have to be pork scratchings.
0: Pork scratchings? That's a rogue, you know.
1: Salty snack.
0: Oh, just going for a little bit of popcorn. A little bit of popcorn treats there.
1: Yeah, a little cake.
0: But yeah, you're going pork scratchings and that. But you a massive Gogglebox fan then, Darina?
2: Yes, I am.
0: Yeah, who's your favourites?
2: It's Jenny and Lee, definitely.
1: Oh, I love Jenny and Lee.
0: They are adorable.
1: I love them.
0: I think that's it. But listen, Darina, got to say, it's not Gogglebox where the clues are. It's not that one. It's not.
1: Good choice, though.
0: But,
1: good choice.
2: Hey, I'll still watch it.
0: Yeah, exactly. You have to. But that's another Channel 4 show eliminated. So you've gotten us one step closer to Australia. So thank you very much, Darina. All right, keep sending us those Channel 4 shows that you're hiding your love for. And we'll tell you if that's where the clues are hidden, yeah? On the WhatsApp, 03-448-11-2233. Some Ariana Grande tonight. Your morning now. This is Petal.

0: That trumpet sound gets me gassed every single time this plays, man. Rudimental, take a bow. With John Newman, it's Field of Love on Kiss Breakfast with Tyler West and Chloe Burrows this morning.
1: We've just got a quick text from Mitchell. It says, Chloe's saying her dream job is to watch TV and get paid for it made me... because she listens to the radio and gets paid for it. Mitchell, listen here. I'm sat in a really horrible chair, yeah? And they don't pay for my snacks.
0: Oh, no. God, I wish you don't get a snack.
1: I want to sit on a recliner and have my snacks paid for.
0: Yeah. You're not getting none of that.
1: Good point.
0: Do need to give a little warning now if you are eating your breakfast, because we need to talk about some. We just need to address the elephant in the room, because it's been the talk of town. Every single person in my life has mentioned this to me. And I feel like if we don't talk about it, then we're doing... the country of disservice. The High Rocks poo lady.
1: Oh,
0: right? God. I'm going to bring it to the table this morning, because I feel like it's a normal thing. Everybody poos, right?
1: Not all over yourself at a fitness competition.
0: This is what I'm saying.
1: And so you don't carry on, by the way. You leave.
0: Haven't seen it, she was in a High Rocks fitness competition. Really intense. I've done one before. It is intense. It does make you want to, sometimes your belly move a little bit mad. But... she literally had it running down her leg and still carried on in the competition.
1: I understand for them, they obviously want to get the achievement. They came first, didn't they?
0: She came first.
1: But like, imagine everyone else going behind you. Like, there is poo everywhere.
0: She probably came first because everybody was like trying to stay away from her. Yeah. They were like, yeah, you go first. I don't want to go near
1: that.
0: Don't
1: they do rowing in that?
0: Yeah, they do rowing. They do everything. Like, just leave in a trail.
1: She should be so fined or banned. Like, that's really, really poor.
0: You'd have to change your identity. You couldn't show your face ever again. But do get me thinking, like, what's the worst place that you've ever pooed yourself?
1: Everyone knows mine.
0: Oh, you was on a ski slope.
1: I was bare bum on ski slope.
0: Bare bum? Like, don't act as if you was going down it. Like, just bare bum out.
1: I just had to take my pants off and go.
0: Lovely.
1: But again, I did it off the slope. I was off piste.
0: Oh,
1: because I didn't want everyone running around
2: in your trousers, or what they called the fancy schmancy things.
0: Overalls.
1: In my knickers after it. Guys, I had food poisoning. Like, I was unwell. What do you want me to do?
0: Fair. I was at I was about like 12 or 13.
1: I didn't need to say that.
0: No, you actually didn't need to say that. I was about 12 or 13. I was at a car boot sale. Me and my mum was selling out the back of the car, and I had a dodgy burger, and then all of a sudden the toilet queue was mad, so I had to get in the back of the car, and then mum was just like, look, Ty, I can't leave the stall.
1: Oh no.
0: Do you know what I mean? So I just had to do it in the back of the car, and it was literally just in my pants.
1: And then
0: I sat in the back of the car crying for the rest of the whole experience. So I'm never going to a car boot sale again. So yeah.
1: Yeah, it's good that.
0: Traumatising. All right, so what about you though? What is it? It's a circle of trust here. It's a safe space. Just own up to it. Where's the worst place you've had an accident like that? Okay, 03448 112233 on the WhatsApp. It's a Tuesday morning, Tuesday not so blue day. When's the last place that you had the worst
1: Yours
0: place that you
1: really
0: had an accident?
1: Bad.
0: It is bad. 03448 112233 and WhatsApp.
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0: In London, there's severe delays on the Bakerloo line this morning. Church Road is closed between Sylvan Hill and Stambourne Way. In Gloucestershire, there's stationary traffic on the M5 in both directions. That's from Junction 11A to Junction 11. And in Merseyside, the M53 southbound is currently blocked at Junction 5. There's light cloud with highs of 22 in London town today. And then also it's the same with highs of 17 in Edinburgh.
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0: 5 a.m. That's 50 Cent and Nate Dogg with 21 questions. We have 21 questions to the High Rocks poo lady.
1: Yes.
0: Who, if you didn't see, everybody's been talking about it, man. This lady that was doing a High Rocks competition, a fitness competition, she had an accident halfway round and continued to go to the finish. This
1: covered
0: is a little warning.
1: In feces.
0: Yeah, we got to warn you because we are talking about if you're eating your breakfast, all right? Okay, there's the warning. Can't do nothing about it. We're just asking, what's the worst place that you've had an accident?
1: I've got to say, I'm proud of everyone who texted.
0: It's a safe
1: in.
0: Space, man. It's all happened.
1: It has been popping off.
0: Literally.
1: On the phone, first up, we have Sarah in Essex.
0: Morning, Sarah.
2: Morning.
1: Yes, Sarah.
2: Morning.
0: Let it rip, Sarah.
1: Go on.
2: So, you know, in the in-betweeners when you sit in the exam?
1: Yeah,
2: that happened to me when I was in, like, year six.
1: No.
2: I thought I was safe. I thought it was a fart. Yeah.
0: I'll never trust the fart. What subject was it? What exam was it?
2: That was a long time ago. I don't know, probably English or math.
1: Yeah, what happened after? Did they send you home? Or, like, what actually happens next?
2: Well, because it was the exam, firstly, like, excuse myself to go and clean up.
0: That's mad.
1: And then go back to the exam.
2: I had to go in and, like, tell the teacher that I wasn't going to finish the exam.
1: No.
2: I had to go to the reception to get clean underwear.
1: No. Oh, bless you.
0: Do you know what? Have
2: I
0: said the best of us.
2: In it, wait, yeah.
1: Yeah, that is a character building moment.
0: But I tell you what, Sarah, thank you so much
1: thank
0: for sharing
1: you.
0: That. Thank you so much.
2: No,
0: that's smiling on our face this morning. Also, welcome to the Circle of Trust, Steve in Kent.
1: Yes, Steve.
3: Yo, how's it going?
1: What up,
0: good,
1: Steve?
0: Mate. We're good.
1: Let us know what happened to Steve.
3: Right, basically, a couple months back, me and my partner thought we'd have a shower together, conserve water.
1: Nice.
0: Oh, nice.
3: Anyway, we was in there. And she tickled me. I slipped over. The door fell open.
0: Oh, no.
3: I hit my hip on the floor. Yeah. I was laughing that much. A couple of little nuggets popped out.
1: Right? No.
3: She went, my wife went to me,
1: no.
3: Is Albert in here, which is our dog? I was like, no. She went, who done that? I went, that was me where I was laughing so hard.
1: Oh my God.
3: She then went on to tell literally everyone. So
1: yeah.
3: I thought, when I heard this on the radio, I thought, oh, I've got to tell my story about that.
0: You've got to do it, man. Steve, you've got
1: to
0: double
1: down. You're the man of the morning, man.
0: Yeah, man of the morning. Well done, Steve. Well done, man.
1: Thank you, Steve.
0: Very good safe space right there. Thanks. That's got a smile on her face. Legend, Steve. You take care, mate.
1: I haven't laughed so hard I've pooed myself yet.
0: Might do it right now. That was pretty funny.
1: That was
0: pretty funny from Steve.

0: It's the sort of tune you could just lock into this morning. Last Air Summer playing here on Kiss Breakfast. Coming up to 9 a.m.
1: The WhatsApp has been popping off with poo story, literally popping off. Got one from Ben who says, on the motorway in the roadworks, had to sit in it for a good 20 minutes before I could pull over. Hashtag disaster.
0: That is the worst
1: Ben,
0: as well.
1: Ben, chat to you. Covered in poo.
0: Yeah, and thank you for sharing it this morning, mate. Hopefully your situation's better now. It's just coming up to 9 a.m. It's only right that we get on one of the best link-ups Usher and Pitbull have ever done. That's in the next 10.
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28: So you can now use a digital ID to prove that you're old enough to buy alcohol, get into gigs and go to the cinema. You'd need to have an app to verify your age in England and Wales first. It then sends a temporary QR code to your phone. Just a few days after they started their first term in the UK, we've heard that Prince Harry and Meghan's children are moving schools. We understand it's because of safety concerns about the school run and heavy traffic. 20% of us are using AI to keep up with what's going on in the world. The body that regulates the media reckons that there's been a dramatic shift shift in how we're looking at things like current affairs on socials. Facebook's still the most popular platform for news. Over in the US, stars were out in force last night for the biggest night of the year in TV, the Emmys. Widow's Bay took home the most prizes, 14 of them in total, including for Welsh actor Matty Rhys.
1: To the great and good people of Wales, who were as much a nurture as anyone else, we are a small but mighty nation. This is incredible. Diolch yn fawr iawn. Thank you very much.
28: Hospital drama The Pitt won 7 awards at what is often considered to be the TV version of the Oscars. Keep up to date with everything KISS. Just find us on socials. I'm Aileen O'Sullivan.
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0: Oh, we're getting Tuesday morning in the bag. Welcome this morning.
4: When I say KISS, you say breakfast. KISS.
0: Breakfast.
4: Nice.
0: Yes, come on. Right, Usher and Pitbull's about to boot off after this. It's Shakira and Bernard.

0: How can you not have a good morning when Usher and Pitbull are popping off? DJ Got Us Falling In Love, Onkiest Breakfast. It's 2 minutes past nine. Welcome. You've got Tyler West and Chloe Burrows keeping you company.
1: Good morning. Shout out to Callie in Lewisham. He says, my Tuesday is not so blue because me and my mate Gemma, shout out Gemma, are going for a corporate lunch today. Drinks on them.
0: Yay.
1: Oh, get the lobster and the champagne.
0: Take your time with it.
1: And
0: as
1: a
0: well.
1: Milkshake.
0: Use the full 2 hours at the booking of the table, right? You can come and say hello on the WhatsApp. If you've never checked in, if you're new here, please do, okay? 03-448-11-2233. Drop us a little message or a voice note over there. We'll big you up and send you some love. It's Ariana Grande for you now. It's Hate That I Made You Love Me.

0: No, Shay, it's No Broke Boys on Kiss Breakfast, 7 minutes past nine on your Tuesday morning. You are with Tyler West and Chloe Burrows. Good morning.
1: Happy Tuesday. I don't know if you know, it was the Emmys last night, which is telly's biggest night in the whole world.
0: Yes,
1: and it was a star-studded red carpet with honourable mentions to Zendaya Holland, or... Is she Zendaya Holland?
0: Is it happened or not? I don't know.
1: Basically, her stylist, Laura Roach, at a previous red carpet, confirmed it. There's been speculations and she does have a whopping ring on her wedding finger.
0: Coincidence? I think not.
1: No. Or is it a prank? Prank.
0: Imagine.
1: Control. But her stylist last night when quizzed basically said, oh, no, they're not married. They haven't had the ceremony, but she's been his wife for ages.
0: Yeah.
1: So just spreading kind of... a lot of rumours there.
0: To be fair, is it that bad? We've all spread a little bit of gossip.
1: I love it. Lifetime, I love lying about it as well. I love really making up a big story.
0: I think it's like, so our producer John Z, he's away on holiday. I said, oh yeah, he got fired.
1: Yeah, I like that.
0: I just said that. I don't know why. But then it's like, I always forget to say, oh, I'm joking, by the way.
2: I just kind of leave it there
0: and just see what happens. It's quite funny, to be fair, when you revisit it. Should we spread some gossip this morning?
1: Yeah, well, we've got Cash from Strictly and Love Island coming in later. Let's make up a big rumour.
0: Yes.
1: What should we do?
0: About Cash. That
2: Well, you can't say it's a rumour. You just have to... say it.
0: You're just going to have to say it. You have to come out.
1: Okay.
0: Oh, so we can't say to him, oh, there's a rumour about you going around.
1: Let's do that.
0: There's a rumour about you going around.
2: Oh, I've got a good one. There's a rumour going around you, about you, Cash, that your eyebrows, they're not real hair.
1: Yeah, nice.
0: Nice.
2: You draw them on.
0: Nice, that's we're going to do that. Yeah. I think that's a solid one. Gosh. Yeah, can't wait for Cash to come in. This is
1: with his tattooed brows.
0: This is it with his tattooed brows.
1: Yeah, nice.
0: He's going to be joining us a little later on. Right now, Raven Lanae, this is Love Me Not on Kiss Breakfast.

0: Chloe Burrows with you on Kiss Breakfast. It's the weekend with Save Your Tears. Shout out to Dan in the West Midlands who says, morning guys, can you shout out me, Casey and Joe driving to Cheltenham for a job today?
1: Shout out everyone.
0: Big up to you.
1: Make me a winner as well, because this Friday you could win £555,000. 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Suggestion: December's a big box office month.
0: It is.
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0: All right, we've got a tune from DJ Goja that we have to put on. 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
10: 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There he is.
0: In London, there's severe delays on the Bakerloo line this morning. There's stationary traffic on the A2 London bound at Pepper Hill. In Gloucestershire, there's stationary traffic on the M5 in both directions from Junction 11A to Junction 11. And in Swansea, there's queues on the M4 eastbound between Junction 45 and Junction 46. Yeah, there's light cloud with highs of 22 in London today, and the same with highs of 16 in Belfast.
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0: Olivia Dean. Just serenading us for a Tuesday morning. It's 9:26, you're with Tyler West and Chloe Burrows. Right, inspired by the High Rocks Poo Lady. If there's a warning, if you're eating your breakfast, we was basically discussing what's the worst place you've had an accident. We was going to leave this, but I think...
1: I don't think we've ever had this many texts. And I'm proud of every single one of you.

0: Fingers crossed.
1: But we did get a voice note from Laura, which I think we should play.
2: Morning, I worked in St Church Street. Well, what I used to do is drive, get a bus, so I'd get on the train. But as I got to the bus stop, I thought my belly feels a bit funny. It's like slow motion. I could see the bus rolling around and I couldn't hold it anymore. It just came out. Thankfully, it was winter, so I had like the thickest tights on in my life.
1: Oh, no.
2: That then acted as a nappy and it didn't stop. Oh. It wouldn't stop. So I called my mum. She came out with black bin bags. She refused to allow me in her car. She told me that I had to get in my own car with the black bin bags covering my seat. And then I just kept going. I just kept going and it wouldn't stop. Even up to the front door of my mum and dad's house, it just kept coming out. And then I just stood in the shower, fully clothed. I cried and contemplated my last at 25.
1: It just wouldn't stop.
0: It just wouldn't stop. It just kept coming out. What on earth did you eat?
1: Tights.
0: What did
1: well,
0: you eat though?
1: Because like tights are skin tights.
0: That's it.
1: Acting
0: like a nappy. That is a crazy way to describe that situation. But what did you eat for it to just not stop coming out?
1: That's got to be food poisoning. It's got to be.
0: Bless her. Do you know what?
1: Great story. Proud of you.
0: Laura, you're a hero.
1: We move.
0: That's
1: you're a hero.
0: Yeah, we can all relate. We've all been there. Maybe just not with the tights and the
1: not yet. Anyway.
0: Right, Cash Mercer, new Strictly Come Dancing contestant, is about to join us on Kiss Breakfast.

0: 8:04 on your Tuesday morning. You've got Tyler West and Chloe Burrows hanging out with you. That's Molly, Skilly Bang, Shensia and Silent Addy. We Shake It to the Max. Is it a coincidence that that song was playing as Cash Mercer's just walked in the building?
1: Yeah.
0: Shake It to the Max. Actor, model, dancer, the host of Villa Verdicts here at KISS and part of the Strictly cast of 2027. Cash, welcome, my bro.
2: Thank you.
0: How are you feeling?
2: Excited.
0: Yeah.
2: Looking forward to this.
0: Yeah. I mean, now you're competing.
3: That wasn't
0: on
3: very convincing.
0: Yeah, come on. No, he's always like this, though.
3: Yeah. I know, he's so chill.
0: You're like a duck. You know when the ducks underwater are going well fast and then all of a sudden above, they're just calm as anything, that's it. But now that you are competing on Strictly Come Dancing, it's a lot of people are saying, oh, I guess this is where I start watching Strictly Come Dancing. How does it feel to be inspiring a new generation of Strictly fans?
2: It does feel good. It does feel refreshing. I know Strictly is usually for like the mums. And I've had all my friends say, oh no, I don't usually watch Strictly, but I'm going to be tuning in this year. Because
3: 100%.
2: Hopefully I can bring some Gen Z sauce to the Strictly dance.
0: Yeah, nice. Gen Z sauce.
3: There's an elephant in the room, isn't there? You are actually a dancer. So what do you say to people who might think you have an unfair advantage?
2: I just say that the type of dance I do in comparison to Latin and ballroom is completely different.
0: It is.
2: Like what I do is quite free. I even say quite spiritual. And Latin and ballroom is really in between the lines. Like there's a lot of rules. You have to be quite strict with your posture.
3: Really?
2: It's very different.
0: There was a lot.
3: Much to learn.
0: I've got to say, because I've done Strictly Come Dancing back in 2022, thanks for all that voted for me. I'm actually, like, I can relate to everything that you're saying, right? It is very different style of dance. You also do have the mums and the nans saying, oh, I love you. And I'm saying, I love you too. But also on the other side, I'm now engaged, right? To the person who eliminated me. And that to me was the biggest blessing that's ever happened, right? So what's the blessing that you're hoping will come after you doing Strictly Come Dancing?
2: Me, I don't know if it's engagement.
0: Hey,
2: but
0: I never expected it. Never say never.
2: But you know, if it does get there, maybe it does get there, innit? But for now, just to have fun, enjoy the experience for what it is, show
3: and
2: people
3: win.
2: Who I am, and potentially win.
3: Stop using the chat.
0: Go on.
3: You actually find out who your dance partner is on Saturday. But I don't know, there's something else you might not know. Have you heard the rumour going round about you?
2: About me?
0: Yeah,
3: that your eyebrows are tattooed on.
2: That my eyebrows are tattooed on?
3: Yeah, we keep seeing it on TikTok and like the news this morning. Are they real?
2: My eyebrows are real, yes.
3: They're very much real.
2: I don't know who started that rumour.
0: We've just started that rumour right now. We have actually just started that rumour right now. Because Tom Holland and Zendaya last... Listen, it's a long story. We'll bring that to speed, all right? The listeners know. Right, so you do Villa Verdicts here at KISS, yeah?
2: Yes.
0: Last week, Love Island winners Lorenzo and Julia announced their breakup with a photo shoot on Instagram. Should we all be hard launching our breakups? That's just a hot take from you.
2: Nah, I think the breakup thing should be kept private. I don't think the whole world needs to know about it. I think that's when things start to become messy, in my opinion, yeah.
0: This is it.
3: Amen, sister.
0: That is factual right
3: there. Stay out of everyone's business.
0: Yeah, right, man. Cash, you're going to be sticking around with us, right? Because we need you, seeing as you're here this morning, to play the funniest game on national radio. Are you ready for it?
2: Yeah.
0: Chloe, what's it called?
3: Fill my hole!
0: Jeez, it's happening. Cash Mercer is going to fill our hole on KISS Breakfast, all right? Plus, we're going to get on a banger from David Guetta the other side of this.
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0: In London, there's severe delays on the Bakerloo line this morning. There's stationary traffic on the A2, that's London bound at Pepper Hill. In Gloucestershire, there is stationary traffic on the M5 in both directions from Junction 11A to Junction 11. And in Swansea, there's currently queues on the M4, that's eastbound between Junction 45 and Junction 46. There's light cloud with highs of 22 in London, and the same with highs of 20 in Leicester.
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0: Kelly Rowland, it's When Love Takes Over on Kiss Breakfast. You're with Tyler West and Chloe Burrows, and we're joined by our very special guest, Cash Mercer, in the building. Yeah. Right, listen, you're about to do the funniest game on national radio. The aim of the game is to make us laugh by filling in the blanks in news headlines. I've been giving you strictly tips, but I can't give you any tips right now. Just try and make us laugh. Are you ready for this, Cash?
1: Yes.
2: Nice.
0: You got to sing this loud and proud after us, man. You've got to scream it like you've never screamed before.
1: Scream.
0: Okay?
1: Okay.
0: Here we go.
3: 3, 2, 1.
0: Say ho! Ho! Say ho! Ho! Ho! Ho!
3: Feel my ho!
0: Feel my ho!
3: Say feel my ho!
0: I said feel my ho!
2: That's good! Okay.
1: Right. Right. Right.
0: So here's how it's going to work. Okay, you've got three headlines, each with a hole to fill. 2 points for an answer that makes us laugh. 1 point if you actually get the correct answer.
1: Right.
0: The pressure is on.
2: Right, first one. Extreme UK weather is creating giant...
0: Hole!
1: Giant. Have nothing really ready to say.
2: We'll just say sorry. Mind,
1: Can I get the answer again, please?
2: Yeah. Okay. Extreme UK weather is creating giant...
0: Ho!
1: Giant...
2: Oh, dear.
1: I don't know.
0: You can't say I don't know. You have to say, just say a word.
2: First word that comes to your head. Three, two, one. Oh, my God. We have to move on.
0: Gosh, this is not good.
1: Catastrophe. Yeah. Let's just move on. I don't know.
0: Boring.
1: Sorry, that was a bad one. I don't know what to say.
0: You can redeem yourself here. Here we go. Next one.
2: This is a good one. High Rocks athlete finishes first, covered in...
0: Ho!
1: What? High Rocks athlete? What is a High Rocks athlete?
0: The fitness competition.
2: There was an athlete who ran a race and she was covered in...
1: Sweat? I don't know.
2: I laughed.
0: Don't give a sympathy laugh.
1: I don't know what to say. All right, go ahead.
0: Cash, come on, man.
2: The correct answer was her own poo.
0: She was covered in her own poo.
1: I was going to say.
0: That was the correct
2: say
0: answer.
2: Whatever you want.
0: Say whatever you want. Right, here we go. Final one. Let's get some
2: right,
0: points.
2: Last one.
1: This is bad.
2: A woman has revealed that her sexual fantasy is...
1: Me.
0: Oh.
1: No, I'm joking.
2: Better.
0: Yeah.
2: Better. Oh,
1: okay.
0: That's good. So you got 2 points there. So I tell you what, Cash, congratulations, my friend. That is 4 points.
1: That's not bad.
0: Do you know what? It was a poor effort at the start. It took you a minute to warm up and lock in.
2: Better.
0: But it's because your mind is elsewhere. Your mind is focusing
2: on
0: the dance floor right about now.
1: Yes.
0: Thank you so much for coming through, bro. Honestly, from me and Chloe here at Kiss Breakfast, good luck.
2: Yeah.
1: Thank you.
0: And enjoy every single moment of it, all right?
1: Yes,
2: take home the trophy, son. Yeah. Come on.
0: I'll bring it home. Cash Mercer, everyone. Come on. Right, if you want to play... fill my hole, then WhatsApp us 03-448-11-22-23. You can jump on tomorrow. Strictly Come Dancing actually starts this Saturday, the 19th of September on BBC One. And it's going to be phenomenal. It's looking so good. Right now, let's go this way with another and 54 Ultra. This is Talk To You.

0: Baby Doll on Kiss Breakfast. Big up to Cash for coming through on the show this morning.
1: Cash Money.
0: What a Tuesday. There's been a lot of chat about poo and stuff and then also fallout. So we've went through a lot this morning, Chloe.
1: Let's do same time, same place tomorrow.
0: It's only right. We've warmed up nicely for the man, the legend, that is Jordan Lee. He's got a t-shirt on that says good boy, right? And he's nothing but that.
1: Naughty
0: right?
1: Boy.
0: He's on the way for your next.
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14: Well, you can now use a digital ID as proof you're 18 if you're buying alcohol. Pubs and shops across England and Wales will now accept it. You can also use it for the cinema or getting into gigs. You've got to use an app which will then verify your age and give you a temporary QR code or token. A so-called balaclava ban is coming into force in Nottingham. It's all about tackling antisocial behaviour. Police officers and council officials there are going to be able to confiscate face coverings or give out fines. It's been reported the Duke and Duchess of Sussex have moved their kids to a new school because of concerns around safety. They only moved back to the UK last month. We understand that heavy traffic and the fact it was taking them so long to get to school is what has put the family's security team under strain. And fans reckon that Taylor Swift has teased new music during a sketch at the Emmys. She wasn't actually at the ceremony, but she appeared alongside the stars of crime drama Law and Order, who were investigating if she'd appear. Keep up to date with everything Kiss. Just find us on socials. I'm Aileen O'Sullivan.
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0: back. 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
1: Is this the moment where we all collectively need to thank El Nino for how warm it is? Or do we all go, no, something is definitely wrong? Either or. I'm enjoying the fact that I'm still in the shortest shorts I've ever been in my life. Some say inappropriate for traveling to work. I say, hey, you're going to get excitement sometime in your life. Gracie Abrams is in a bit, but first, The Might of Somba and Homewrecker.

0: Carl in Wolverhampton fit in a kitchen. They've spent 20 minutes arguing where the radio should go. Well, ideally, not where you're going to put the kitchen, I guess. Beck is in air as well. Niall, Saoirse and Erin are in Belfast heading to the airport for a girls' trip. One suitcase is already overweight before we've even checked in. I'm enjoying that scene. 03-448-11-22-33 on WhatsApp. Let's go Jamaican straight after this.
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Justin Bieber, Beauty and a Beat playing on Kiss. Welcome in. Oh my God, it's Tuesday. I feel like I need a big stretch and a big yawn and a big, oh my God. But listen, powering through with me, you and Tempest City. It's one of those songs that I feel like I want to grow my hair, paint my nails black and be a slight emo. Bring that back to life. Self-aware playing on Kiss.

0: 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Cash injection of £555,000 could be yours this Friday. 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Phone entry details and all the rules for this network competition are there. And the lines are closing at 5 p.m. on Friday. One person's going to win £555,000. Answer the phone. That cash is yours. 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That's all you need to know right now. Text the word win to 64100 to get involved. And talking about summer being over, it ain't here. Milky and Hugal are next. God bless.
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Kiss, 10 minutes out from Kiss Anthems, and less than five, me telling you how you can win a once-in-a-lifetime trip to Australia. Australia, you can go to Bondi Beach if you really want. And that's all I know about Australia. 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You go and ultra.

0: Ariana, one last time playing on Kiss. On Kiss Breakfast, it is all about Prize and Seek. They have up for grabs a once-in-a-lifetime trip to Australia. How do you win this? Well, listen, you've got to seek it. You've got to seek the clues. And all we know right now is that they've hidden something on a Channel 4 show. And Tyler and Chloe on Kiss Breakfast are hearing what shows you think it might be, and then they are getting rid of them. So, Great British Bake Off and Gogglebox, off the list. They are not going to be in. I said my list yesterday, which was Great British Bake Off, Gogglebox and Naked Attraction. Naked Attraction seems to still be on that list. Is Tyler West going to be on Naked Attraction? We'll find out. Listen, if you want to find out all of those clues, keep locked in to Kiss Breakfast. Tyler and Chloe will be sorting you out with more goss, with more info, and maybe we'll see you on the other side of the world, yeah?
1: Kiss. 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

before That Can't Hold Us. 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Big up to you getting involved in the Kiss WhatsApp. 03-448-11-2233 to get involved, like Malik, Owen and Grace. They're in Dundee on a long coach journey. Shout out to the entire bus. God bless. Esther's in Guildford, dog sitting for her sister right now. And Asha and Nav in Leicester decorating the office for someone's leaving due. Somehow made it look like a children's birthday party. I'd love that. Give me balloons and like a Colin the Caterpillar, I'd be fine. 03-448-11-2233 on the Kiss WhatsApp. And Rudimental and Ella Air take you right now on Kiss Anthems.

honestly, some of you are well posh in the WhatsApp right now for Kiss anthems like Holly and Vince. Off to a food market for lunch. That's well posh. You get like a hot dog for 15 quid. God bless. Neve and Lottie are in Cambridge right now doing a massive bookshop clear out of work. May, Connor and Bethan, they're in Swansea making decorations for a birthday party this weekend. And Iona in Stirling waiting for our car to pass its MOT. Yeah, all right. Keep the faith. 03-448-11-22-23. My boyfriend didn't even know his car needed an MOT the other day. God bless. Don't come for him, DBLA.

Kickstart's bonkers, gorgeous Kiss Anthems finishing up with a beautiful little reminder that summer does not have to end, right? Summer does not have to end. In the next 10 minutes, I've got your chance to win over £500,000. Cat's Eye now, playing on Kiss.

0: in on Kiss. You've got Tame Impala and Dave on the way. Cannot say Dave without sounding like a proper Cockney boy. Listen, £555,000 sounds like an unreal amount of money, but that is what could be in your bank account this Friday. An obscene amount of money, £500,000 to really change your life. Maybe you're still not on the property ladder. That will sort you out. Basically, pay for the house. Maybe you've got like a dream and a vision of what your life could be like if you had your own business. You could do that. And then 55 grand to be silly with. Just go to Ibiza forever. 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Phone entry details and all the rules for this network competition are there. And lines are closing at 5 p.m. on Friday. One person's going to win 555 grand. I want it to be you. So pick up your phone and that cash is yours in your bank account after the call. Good luck. Text the word win to 64100. Fangs out, ready to go for Dracula next.
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Honestly, Tuesday morning being done is probably something that we will all enjoy. The rearview mirror needs it full of that. 10 minutes out until Tuesday afternoon hits with Zara Larsson first, Prosper Clooney.

0: cut-off date for music for Grand Theft Auto has passed, but if Prosper and Clooney was in it, geez, be on repeat for your mind, playing on Kiss. Actually, I'm in my first ever group chat because of Grand Theft Auto 6. Some of the boys from work are just getting well excited about it. 9 weeks, 2 days to go, and I did see this madness from fans. Rockstar have had to install privacy film on their office windows because fans have been flying drones to see if they can see inside and see some footage. Oh my God, it's like giving car blackout windows, you know what I mean? Feral behaviour all around. You should not be doing this. And no more leaks, please. Seen some of them. My God. My God. We're going to have a great time on the 19th of November. Zara Larsson taking it next.
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0: This is Kiss. Go! Sort out Tuesday afternoon right here on Kiss with a breath. Alex Warren in a bit. First, the Zara Larsson at Midnight Sun. Do your best.

Survivor. Have a bad day when you've just listened to Survivor by Destiny's Child, please. It's playing on Kiss. Welcome in, I'm Jordan Lee. And that is the sound of an absolute mammoth record just dropped from the girl that's having a hiatus, Ariana and Petal.

0: Or if your mood's down, let that be the boost that you need. Alesso, Tubelu and Heroes playing on Kiss. Kiss Breakfast back tomorrow morning with Tyler and Chloe, who are playing Prize and Seek. You've got to seek some clues to get your prize, which will be a once-in-a-lifetime trip to Australia. Insane scenes. The clues have been hidden somewhere on a Channel 4 show, right? And the last couple of days, they've been like getting rid of shows that it definitely isn't. You've been guessing and they've been getting rid of it. So Great British Bake Off, it's not going to be in that. It's not going to be in Gogglebox. The list is getting lower, but I'm still saying Naked Attraction is on that list. And I want to see some things. I want to see some things. So be there tomorrow morning when you wake up for another little clue for Prize and Seek. And on the way next, Baby Doll, Dominic Fike, Say It To Me.
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This afternoon, we had a good summer, you know. We had a good summer. And in like April, I was like, guys, we are having an Afro House summer. Jason Derulo heard me. So let's get into this.

afternoon. Playing all the bangers, another and 54 Ultra on the way for you. But you know me, I gotta let you know how you can win some money at the end of the week. I always say this, I'm always like, oh, some money. But it's actually 555 grand. That's what we're giving away. How does that sound? In your account, all those numbers, those zeros will be...

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10: Are you joining me live here at the stadium? Absolute chaos at kickoff. There appears to be no lines on the pitch. No goalposts. No corner flags. Literally no markings at all. Players are all over the place. I was looking forward to this matchup, but no one's enjoying this game, Clive. Unbelievable!
11: At William Hill, we know boundaries make the game. So set yours, gamble safely, and enjoy more. 18 plus, gamble aware.

Obviously, keeping you company this afternoon. Early on in the show, I was talking about the fact that we had a good summer. We had a good old summer, had the World Cup as well. I just feel like life was great, do you know what I mean? So this next one's got me reminiscing about our World Cup days. John Stones was in the dressing room. He was shimmying his shoulder. He was loving it. Obviously, maybe next time we'll make it to the final, we'll win. We just have 4 years to wait, which is, it's fine. I can wait it out. So let's get into this. Another

0: 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So Essie in the building. We're going to be back. I've got Wiz, MC Bees and Honey and some Ariana Grande just for you.
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12: 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Get out here

I love this song. It's 24K Golden. It's Ian Dior's Moods playing for you on Kiss this afternoon. It's Essie in the building. If you're in a lunchtime slump, like producer Rosie, sorry. Who just admitted it to me. Don't worry, you're in it. We're in it together. I got all the tunes you need to. I'm not going to say, like, turn up, because it is still, you know, a working day. We are at work. We're getting things done. But we're going to keep you company, yeah? Now, I play this song on my weekend show, and I always say, guys, it just hit me randomly out of the blue, yeah? It just hit me that this song, the lyrics are so good. Oh, my gosh. The lyrics are so good. Somba, he's like, he's yearning in the song. Do you know what I mean? He's like, he's desperate. He's like, I don't want to be a homewrecker, but babe, pick me. So we're going to do this. Homewrecker playing on Kiss. It's Essie in the building. This is Somba.

0: Always time for a bit of Justin Bieber, do you know what I mean? It's always a Justin Bieber kind of afternoon. It's Sorry played on Kiss. It's Essie in the building. How we doing? We got a shout in. Jasmine said, hey, Essie, please can I get a shout out to my work bestie, Sean? She's the only reason I'm getting through today. It has been a drag and there's been 3 G's. It's been a drag. Send help to us and our mad email inboxes. Oh, my days. I don't miss the days of an email inbox, you know. I don't. So if you're right now going through your inbox, maybe trying to look busy, you know, deleting things that don't need to be deleted, I am with you for the next couple of hours, and you can hit me up as well, just like Jasmine. 03-448-11-22-33 on the WhatsApp. I might get some Kendrick Lamar on. It's been a minute. We might do Not Like Us after this.
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told you I was going to get on the Kendrick Lamar. It's Tuesday and we're vibing, yeah? We're vibing. Whether you're still at work, lot watching low-key, whether you're out and about, maybe you're stuck in traffic behind a big lorry or behind a temporary traffic light, which if I start talking about temporary traffic lights, I swear to you, I won't stop. The bane of my life. But I won't go there. I won't go there. We're going to do Zara Larsson, yeah? I've also got something for my R&B crew, my sing-along crew with Kalani coming up. This is Midnight Sun.

0: Harry Styles, as it was playing for my One Directioners. And I played Kalani with Folded. I had the speakers up in the studio. I hope you know. By the way, we are giving away 555 grand. Someone's going to win all that money on Friday, you know. If I could enter, trust and believe, I would, because it's my birthday soon and I could do with the cash. £555,000 has got your name on it. All you got to do to enter is text the word WIN to 64100. 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And you can enter online. So if we're at work right now, at the computer, we're logged on and we need to just type in a little website, makemeawinner.co.uk is what you need. You're going to find all the phone entry details and all the rules, everything for the competition, yeah? So the lines are closing Friday, end of the week at 5 p.m. So if I was you, I would get your entry locked in and secured before that. And then someone's going to win 555 grand. One person's going to win every single penny, yeah? You just answer our call and the cash is all yours. The money is all yours in your account straight away. So text the word WIN to 64100 and get involved. Good luck.
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0: our South African Barbie doll is Tyler. On Kiss with Water. Guys, have you seen Tyler's just dropped dates for her 8 pop tour? She's going to be hitting all the big European cities and she'll be in the United Kingdom. Thank you. London, to be specific, on the 17th of October. So we don't even have long to go. What are Tyler's fans called? Tigers? Tigers?
1: Yeah.
0: Okay. Okay. All my tigers locked in. There we go. October 17th. Hopefully you will see that. You will be there. And I'll see you there because I'm going to try and head down. All right. It's Essie keeping you company this afternoon. I know it's September, but it's not cold. The weather's still quite warm. It was like 23 degrees yesterday. It's nice. So let's get into this. Moving to the sun, playing on Kiss. Hugo, In My Angel, and Ultra Nite.

0: Hey, Miriam, it's one thing. I know this song is proper loud. There was a time when everyone had like the trumpets, but I love it. One thing, playing on Kiss. Ladies and gentlemen, I don't know if you know, but I'm the official, well, unofficial, Beyonce correspondent on the Kiss Network. I gave myself the title. My girl's got a hair K-line. Sacred. Coming to the UK. We're about to live, about to get our life. We're going to have the good hair like Queen Bee's. Coming to Space NK on the 22nd of September. And even though, obviously, we were saying the sun's still been out, yeah, it's going to get colder. Those nights inside, self-care weekends, have my hair done, you know, like treatments, all of that good stuff. Of course, I will be using Beyonce shampoo. Of course, I'm loyal to the soil. So you're going to have your weekends in and maybe you're going to have Kiss on while you're doing it. Life is good. No complaints. No complaints. I've got a new pop girl, Adela. I've got a lot of time for Adela. The song's so good. Ain't in LA, coming up.
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0: Welcome to the show. It's Essie keeping you company. I said I'm going to play the Adela that ain't in LA for the last hour. So you know what we're going to do? We're going to turn up and got Jason Derulo as well.

Are we saying on the Tuesday afternoon, have we picked the kids up? School run vibes. I was saying this on one of my other shows, yeah. Do you remember when you were younger and, like, you got picked up and dropped off everywhere you went? There was no getting on the bus. There was no getting on the tube. There was no thinking, oh, how am I going to get home? Like, I literally was chauffeured around my whole life as a child. I miss it. I miss it. There was no paying for parking. You were just living in a life of bliss. It's Essie keeping you company. If you're at work, though, swiveling that mouse, maybe go grab yourself a coffee. Get a hot chocolate. This is like your mid-afternoon, you know? I give you permission to just take a walk. Take a walk around while I get into this. Temper City. Got Kygo and Ava Max on the way. And if it's your birthday, my September family, I got something for you as well.

0: Guess what, my Virgos, my Born in September crew, Born in September family, it's our time, you know, best month of the year, yeah. 50 Cent in the club, I played that for you. Hopefully you're having a great day. Happy birthday as well. Now listen, if you were locked in with Kiss Breakfast this morning, yeah, you would have heard all about Prize and Seek. And if you got involved, you could win a once-in-a-lifetime trip to Australia. So you need to be a detective, magnifying glass, trench coat, big hat, yeah? You got to find the clues that are hidden in a Channel 4 show. And the wickedest thing is, it could be any show. It could be any show. We've had a few guesses. We've eliminated Hunted, Great British Bake Off, and Gogglebox. So it's not on those shows. I think, and I said this before, Come Down With Me. I don't know. I think it's Come Down With Me. Either way, make sure you're looking into Kiss Breakfast tomorrow morning, of course, to Tyler and Chloe to get one step closer to winning your way into an insane trip down under with the kangaroos and the big spiders that I see. Sorry. Sorry. It's Essie. I've got Jamaican coming up. We're also going to do Rose and Bruno Mars. Cupid Kiss.
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0: Mine's closed, by the way, 5 p.m. on Friday. So get it, like, get out of the way. Literally, lock your entry in. Don't leave it last minute. Because on Friday, someone's getting a phone call from us, yeah? You answer that phone call, you've won. £555,000. It's in your account straight away. Guaranteed winner, tax-free, all the good stuff. Someone's got to win it. Someone has to win it. Why not let it be you? Just text the word win to 64100. Good luck.
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Justin Bieber's Daisies, and I was actually like shocked to find out Justin Bieber and Hailey Bieber have been married 8 years. They just celebrated their 8th year anniversary. We were talking about in the studio how we think time folded in half, because 8 years is crazy. Congratulations though to the Biebers. This is Essie this afternoon. We're turning up, man. Why not? This is Prosper. It's Free Your Mind.

0: grand. AJ King, the legend AJ King, is up for you next. So you know what to do on your Tuesday afternoon. Keep a kiss, and I'll see you in a bit. Mr.
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6: Go!

Office Anthem, Hot to Go. If you're up and at it, let me know what is going on for your Tuesday afternoon. 03-448-11-2233. That is my WhatsApp hotline. Shout out to Amy. She goes, AJ, it's been one of those Tuesday afternoons where I've done my best pretend working in the office. I'm not mad at it, man. Just under an hour to go, like, no meetings, no emails, no responses. Just coast, mate. It's Ariana Grande and Petal.

0: I'm not interested. Should have had me when I was down and dusty. That's Don't Start Now right here on Kiss. I'm AJ. Big up to Calvin. Just messaged me on the group chat saying, AJ, I'm going to Anfield tonight to watch my boys Liverpool in the Caribou Cup. Good luck. What I can say, 03-448-11-2233. Let me know what your day's saying, especially if you are en route home from your first week at uni. Stick around because we got a new music alert. New music alert. 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
0: M25 anti-clockwise, there's three lanes closed between junction 26 and 25.

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1: Look, if you had one shot or one opportunity,

is new music moment right here for your Tuesday. We are so glad KEB is back, connecting the dots with one of our favourite producers, Mr. Jack Jones. Anytime he's here at Kiss HQ, it's an absolute movie. Like, literally a straight-up rave-up. They've decided to give us this end-of-summer banger. This is last day of summer. Let me know what you think, yeah?

was Glass Animals with Heat Waves. Yeah, right. I got rained on the way to the studio today. However, you could be living Heat Wave lifestyle with £555,000 in your bank account. Yeah, if this wannabe winter weather is getting you down and you feel to just book a flight somewhere hot, checking in a resort somewhere expensive, we could hook you up, because on Friday, we've got £555,000 to give away on Make Me a Winner, the competition that makes someone rich

0: the moon, and you could be celebrating big with £555,000 in your bank account. 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Lines closed 5pm Friday. 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And just before five, I'm going to play you a little something from the man who needs 5 million and 40 shorties to have a good time.
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That was Sunny Federa, DOD and Poppy Bascom with Think About Us. The WhatsApp group chat is open. What's your Tuesday status? How are you feeling after a long day at work? Come chat to me, 03-448-11-2233. Happy birthday to Anne. Aaron has just texted me, Anne, says it's your birthday and says that you need a big up. Done. I'm here for the public service, man. Coming up, I've got some Sean Parley, Gyalem Overall, after more brand new music from Miley. Just Miley. This is New Noise. It's Bass Persuades on Kiss.

And just to let you know, Sean Paul has dropped a song every single month in 2026. He's still outside. He's still here, man. Stick around, because up next, I've got a little something from two besties who love nothing better than a little bit of late night shopping. Two tunes from them incoming next. I'll see you back here ASAP.

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14: Ex-England footballer Raheem Sterling's pleaded guilty to dangerous driving. It's after crashing his Lamborghini on the M3 back in May. He also admitted possessing nitrous oxide. Now, we've heard more about a look into the death of a schoolboy in Belfast. The jury found police failings didn't lead to the death of teenager Noah Donoghue 6 years ago, but there were issues with their investigation. Noah went missing in Belfast in 2020. His body was found 6 days later in a water tunnel. The inquest heard the drain's entrance had no warning signs on it. A so-called balaclava ban is now happening in Nottingham to tackle antisocial behaviour there. Police officers and council officials will be able to confiscate face coverings or give out fines. And British athlete Amy Hunt says a decision to speak out against Sydney Sweeney's betting adverts, nothing personal. The actress posed naked in the controversial ad campaign. The sprinter says providing role models for young people should be about what your body can do rather than what it looks like. Keep up to date with everything, Kiss. Just find us on socials. I'm Alex Richardson.
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2: Dominic Fike with Baby Doll at 10 past 5. On a Tuesday, I'm AJ King, just helping you wrap up today, man. A couple weeks ago, I predicted that Drake's latest project isn't going to be anything to do with music. It's going to be visual. He's confirmed it, and it's going to be streaming later, or I should say early Wednesday morning, 2 a.m. Drake is going to be streaming his latest project. It's called FOMO. A quick description of it is him living his best life this summer. So if you're not doing anything

0: Super Bowl into his own personal Latin carnival. That's all happening before 5:30.
1: Vibing through the afternoon with KFC. 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
0: The M25 clockwise is slow between Junction 25 and Junction 27, and anti-clockwise has severe delays from Junction 27.

with My Heart Goes. I want to go and see one of Becky Hill's DJ sets because she's been DJing all summer on the Party Islands. My group chat is wide open, by the way. 03-448-112233. Check in. We've wrapped the day. Let me know what's going on. Big up to Ash. All he's messaged me, he says, AJ, they've got Kiss on in the gym. Yeah, yeah, we are big in the gyms. We are responsible for many a PB, trust me. Incoming, I'm going to let you know how on Friday you could change your life with £555,000 in your bank account. Stick around for that.

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1: The barbecues wheeled back into the garage. 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Summer's over, right?
0: Wrong!
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16: The M25 is very slow between junctions 25 and 27, and anti-clockwise has severe delays between junction 27 and 25. The M6 northbound is stationary at junction 26, and the M4 eastbound is slow between junction 16 and 15. And on the tube, the Piccadilly line has severe delays. That's your traffic and travel.

0: and the billionaire mama that she is. That was Live Your Life on Kiss. And you could be living your best life in Australia. Australia! Simply because Tyler and Chloe from Kiss Breakfast have hidden something in a Channel 4 show. If you find what they've hidden, you could win yourself a once-in-a-lifetime trip to Australia. They are just trying to hook you up, man. Lock into Kiss Breakfast with Tyler and Chloe tomorrow for your chance to hear some clues about what they could have hidden and where it could be. All right, coming up next, we're rocking out. It is Tuesday. We are making the most. I'll see you back here ASAP.
1: 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Vibing through the afternoon with KFC. 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
0: Okay, here's Alex with the latest on Kiss.
12: Ex-England footballer Raheem Sterling's pleaded guilty to dangerous driving. It's after crashing his Lamborghini on the M3 motorway back in May. He's also admitted possessing nitrous oxide. Ed Sheeran's put out a long statement online today about his tour, which Macklemore was dropped from. He says the rapper's contract was with the promoter, not him, adding he would have never cancelled a tour and let down fans. The rapper's claimed he's been taken off the lineup after saying Free Palestine during a gig. An inquiry has found some of the babies killed by nurse Lucy Letby could have been saved if something was done sooner.
13: Lady Justice Thirlwall's report paints a damning picture of what happens when concerns over patient safety are not listened to.
12: That's Tamlyn Bolton. She works with some of the families who've lost loved ones, speaking after the report was published today. There are now plans to put live streaming monitors on cots in neonatal wards. And London's been rejected as the venue for the 2029 World Athletics Championships. They go to Nairobi in Kenya instead. Keep up to date with everything KISS. Just find us on socials. I'm Alex Richardson.
1: The best vibes and energy.
0: This is Kiss. Yo, it's AJ King with you on Kiss 6 p.m. Whether you're on the way home, gym, sorting out the dinner, I've got some big vibes incoming, including

0: The Great Grande, aka Ariana, with We Can't Be Friends on Tuesday evening here on Kiss. I'm AJ. No one wants to be my friend right now because I've like got the flu. Everyone's getting sick, including Zara Larsson.
1: I'm having some sort of weird allergic reaction right now.
0: Yeah, that was her coughing her face off a couple days ago. Yeah, like the beginning of winter flu is happening. If you've got it, just quarantine yourself, man. Just don't spread that. It's too much. We can't deal. We've just had summer. We want to make the most, man. Coming up, we've got Dave and Thames after Somber and Homewrecker.

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19: The M25 anti-clockwise has long delays between junction 26 and 25. The M60 anti-clockwise is very slow between junction 5 and 3. And the M27 westbound has queuing traffic between junctions 9 and 8. And the M6 northbound has queuing traffic at junction 26. And on the tube, the Piccadilly line has severe delays. That's your traffic and travel.

The WhatsApp hotline is still open, by the way. 03448112233. I'm just looking at my messages. Shout out to Faye. She says, AJ, I'm absolutely stressing for my driving test tomorrow morning. Help. Faye, no one can help you. I, the man who, like, nearly crashed on a roundabout on my first driving test, cannot help you, bro. You need to, like, pull yourself together because, like, the wait times on driving tests are just insane.

little sprinkling of Jason Derulo for your Tuesday morning, because why not? That was Take You Dancing on Kiss. Right now, though, we are talking money. Kiss. So on Friday, Make Me a Winner is back, and one lucky person is going to bag themselves £555,000. Life-changing cash. That is new house money, new car money, a villa somewhere hot money. You get the picture. I'm trying to hook you up, man. All you need to do to lock your entry in for the draw that happens at 5 p.m. on Friday is text the word WIN to 64100. 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This is for over 18s only. And the important thing you need to remember is lines close at 5 p.m. on Friday, which is when we make that call, potentially to you, to let you know we're about to transfer £555,000 into your bank account. And you'll be losing it like

0: 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I've got his banger, Janice, next.
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0: The M25 anti-clockwise has long delays between junction 26 and 25, and the M3 northbound entry slip road is closed at junction 9. The M27 westbound has one lane closed with queue in traffic between

Tomorrow morning, Drake will be premiering his movie FOMO, which he describes as an insight to the best summer of his life. I'm definitely going to be up watching it. Here he is right now with Janice. Let's go.

0: What a tune. Do you think these lot knew they were making a legendary banger when they were in the studio? The tune that introduced a lot of us to Sam Smith. That was Disclosure with Latch on Kiss. I'm AJ. I'm going to see you right back here tomorrow at 4. But up next, Talina is about to press play on the woman who's just dropped her brand new album.
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am in for James Hall for the next few days. Hi, nice to meet you. He is on a gorgeous holiday with his family. James, if you are listening though, hi. Shout out also to my best mate Tash, who is obsessed with Miles Smith. And I mean, like, obsessed. Okay, we are going to be soundtracking your Tuesday evening and keeping the tunes coming. Up next, I've got a tune from Tiny Temper, who

0: It's with me, Talina. Shout out to Calvin, who said, hello, Talina. I'm off to Anfield to watch the Reds. Fingers crossed. Also, please wish a birthday message. Birthday shout out for Daniel. Happy birthday, Daniel, though I'm not sure about the Reds. I am a Red, but not that kind of Red. Glory, glory, Manchester United. Okay, let's keep it moving.
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My Burna Boy obsession will never die, I am telling you. It's Gunna and Burna Boy on Kiss. Now listen, Tuesday night I think is one of the dodgiest nights of the week. It's actually like my least favourite night of the week, unless I'm on the radio. And if you feel the same, don't worry, because we are here to uplift you and bring you some of the newest and most hyped up tunes.

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Becky Hill was apparently at Downing Street recently campaigning against sewage in our water. So not only is she an incredible

0: Tame Impala and Jenny with Dracula on Kiss. You're hanging out with me, Talina, here with you till 7 p.m.
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0: in for James Hall. Also, can I just say, right, I reckon Dracula lives in like a massive, massive castle. Because like, it's making sense, right? Vampires live in massive castles. I feel like Dracula's dead rich. If you also would like to live in a massive castle like Dracula, then I've got something that might be able to help you out. My castle enthusiasts out there, I have got a gift for you that will help you buy that castle. Yes, £555,000 is what we are giving away this week on Kiss. 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There you will find phone entry details, all of the info, everything you need to know for the competition. Lines close at 5 p.m. on Friday. So if you want to bag that 550k, that life-changing cash, then make sure you text WIN to 64100 before then. Good luck. Make me a
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those girlies out there worried about their husband and is he here? Don't worry. Ray says he's coming. Ray's grandma says he's coming. That was Where Is My Husband by Ray. And guess what? She's recently released the video for her song Joy and it features her sister Emma and absolutely and honestly, they are so gorgeous and so cute and they look so alike. The music video is genuinely actually joyous. And you know what? It's funny because I had my birthday in August and my theme for my life this year is joy. So I feel like me and Ray are so, so in sync. But honestly, the video is so heartwarming. We are going to keep it moving though now. I'm a dance girly and I love the club. So I'm gassed about this next tune. If you are out and about this summer in festivals, in the club, you'll have definitely heard Free Your Mind by Prosper and Clooney. And

0: kiss. Okay, it is Tuesday evening. What are you up to? It's Freshers Week now, so like maybe you're heading out for Freshers with your new mate. Maybe you're in the gym getting your grind on or cooking dinner. Can I actually just say, right, obviously I'm not cooking dinner right now because I'm on the radio and I thought I'm going to meal prep. I actually have a problem with meal prepping. It gives me the ick. And today I decided, no, Talina, grow up. You need to meal prep. So I meal prepped. I listened to some classical music. I put on a fake flyer place on the telly and I cooked some chickeny thing. And I've got it with me right now and I'm probably going to eat it. Poor Rory, I hope you like chicken smells, producer Rory. Anyway, let me know what you're up to this evening. Are you meal prepping? Are you having a cute dinner? Drop me a message on 0344 811 2233. And let me know what you're up to. Okay, after the break, I've got music from our pop queen, Adela. We've been loving her on Kiss, and I cannot wait to play you one of her massive tunes.
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Illegal. Do you know what I mean when I say her music kind of feels like you're in a video game or like a Tamagotchi or something like that? That is the vibe I'm getting from her. She is always here for the girlies and I love it. And you know what else I love about Pink Pantheress? Her outfits are always absolute goals. She's brought back leggings. She's probably also worn jeggings and brought them back, and colourful tights. I'm so here for it. She's inspiring us every single day. You're listening to me, Talina, on Kiss, in for James Hall. Coming up, we have a tune by the Black Eyed Peas, one of my all-time favourites. I'm definitely going to be singing along in the studio. But before we do that, we've got some Femi. It's going to get a little bit sexy now.

0: tune is from Tate McRae. It's Just Keep Watching. Okay, so I've got a question for you. What does your explore page tell you about yourself? Have you ever deeped it? Have you ever thought about it? Right, because normally my explore page is showing you that I love football, mostly Manchester United. Astrology, I've got heartbreak memes on there. Something is usually in there about dating DJs, like that's my vibe, right? But tonight, I open up my Instagram, I go in my explore page, and I'm pretty disturbed by what I found. I found these weird multicolored squares that have those like weird messages on them written in text. I think you know what I mean. I think you're getting my visual, right? And the strangest one of all was one that said, wait for it. It said, one thing about me is that if I see a bald guy, I will just rub his head and make a little wish. And you know what? I'm going to be honest with you. That actually really, really does resonate. Anyway, enough oversharing from me. After the break in just a hot sec, we have got some romantic dance music for you in the form of Milky and More Grab. If you know, you know.
1: 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Lock didn't work. Everyone seen me on the bog didn't work. Train toilet door didn't work.
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This tune is taking me back, right, to my indie phase in school when I was like 17. Temper City and Self Aware. And you're listening to me, Talina, on Kiss. Okay, so every single Friday, we refresh the hype list with the hottest songs.

as they say. Sorry for singing. So basically, this next tune may be the last new Ariana Grande we get for a long time. So please, let's show some love for Petal by Ariana Grande. We will miss you, honey.

0: night. If you're doing Freshers Week, this tune is lifting you up and getting you so ready for that mega night out. It's Hugh Gallon Salto with Jamaican. And talking of Jamaican, I've been dying to go to Jamaica since I was a little kid. But listen, money is tight. If, like me, you are dying to go to Jamaica, Australia, Bali, even maybe like you want to go on a ski trip in Christmas and they are expensive, but you are thinking, where is this money coming from? 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

0: I sometimes forget, right, how sexy the beat of this tune is. It's Jack Harlow with Love It On Me on Kiss. I'm Tanina and you're here with me until 10 p.m. I am in for the lovely, lovely James Hall. I've had this realization, right, that I'm going to have to start wearing jumpers. Like, I've got a jumper with me right now because it is cozy season. But you know what that also means?
1: Oh,
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2: We'll be dropping some

flirty. And talking of flirty, right? My Instagram account is continuing to do a madness. During the show this evening, I have been followed by an account titled Sexiest Presenters. And in the bio, do you know what it says? It says, we want the public to decide on who is the sexiest presenters in TV and radio. And then there's a bunch of pictures of different presenters all over the feed. I'm wondering if my picture is going to appear on there. Honestly, I don't know if I'm flattered or totally weirded out. But we are going to keep it moving. Up next, we have a massive link up between the weekend, Playboi Carti and Madonna. This tune is hot. It's called Popular.

0: It's DJ Goja, Jason Derulo, and Melody with Michiko. Also, right, I have heard that apparently anybody that meets Jason Derulo has to be briefed not to say Jason Derulo to him. I mean, it must be really, really annoying if people do that to him all the time. But at the same time, right, he did plant that idea in our head. He did sing it in basically every single song. So what are you going to do, Jason Derulo? All right, it is Tuesday night on Kiss, and I hear that Freshers season has begun. I remember my first freshers at uni. I was just locked into drinking loads of fish bowls full of cocktails. If you are going out tonight for freshers, drop me a WhatsApp on 03-448-112233. Let me know what you're getting up to. But now, if you are missing the World Cup, I have got a tune coming up for you in just a hot second. It's going to get you back into that football nostalgia.
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0: emotional one, this one, don't you think? It's Kenya Grace with Strangers. And you are in with me, Talina, on Kiss. It is my job this Tuesday night to bring you the newest music and trending tracks that you need to be listening to.
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a home. Because every single week, this girlie seems to be on holiday, at an event, at a gallery, holding hands with her hubby, walking down some kind of cute street somewhere. Do you need my help? Do you need me to introduce you to a real estate agent? Because I can. My cousin is actually one. I can hook you up. Anyway, we're excited about this next tune. It is a throwback from Dua Lipa. It's Training Season. The Kiss Hype List.

And if, like me, you're thinking, I would love to live a bougie Ariana Grande lifestyle. Like, she's out here on yachts. She's staying in luxury hotels. She is kitted out in the most gorgeous clothes you could ever, ever imagine. But you're thinking, I can't afford that. How am I going to do that? Well, guess what? Guess what? 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There you will find phone entry details and all of the rules for this competition. Lines do close at 5 p.m. on Friday. So if you want to get your hands on that life-changing 555K, then text WIN to 64100.

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0: 11 a.m. for 30 minutes non-stop. So if you like your big tunes, make sure you're here with Kiss. Justin Rocks playing the tunes with Hugel and Solto on the way. 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

0: Baby Doll, and having done so many big albums, she's decided to change her name to just Miley. You have Miley Cyrus bass Persuades. It's Justin on Kiss playing Adele and Iggy Azalea next. After I tell you about this week's Make Me A Winner, Jackie won the cash on Friday and is well chuffed. 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

0: 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Temper City is in there and the band from the Dream Academy. 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

0: the Eiffel 65's Iconic Blue. David Guetta and Bebe Rexha, which is a pretty awesome combination. I'm good. Playing on Kiss. Stay there for Sheffield's Silver Bumper. His breakthrough on tonight. And Sabrina Carpenter playing next.
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18: 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Hang on, no Wi-Fi? Yeah, that could be a deal breaker.

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2: 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I'm Justin Wilkes on Kiss. 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
1: And now, the weather.
2: Outside, gloomy skies, a persistent drizzle, and a chilly wind blowing from the west, north, east, and south.
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0: Doja Cat, Paint the Town Red. I'm Justin Wilkes, back with you tomorrow night between 10 and 1. Playing the old school before on Kiss Tree from 7. Stick around for more big Kiss tunes next. Enjoy the rest of your night.
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